0: me.
1: Radio Icaro.
2: She work it, girl, she work the bowl. She break it down, she take it low. She's fine as hell, she's about the dough. Doing a thing right on the floor. And money, money she making. Look at the way she's shaking. Make you wanna touch her, wanna taste her. Have you lusting for her? Going crazy, face it.

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So you can get what we had here last week, which is the way he wants it. Well, he gets it.

That's okay. My mind's blank anyway. I never have a thing to say. And if I do, I ain't telling you. I've been silent for a minute growing up with my nephews. I was an alcoholic quitting cold turkey in the cabin.